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0: 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No affirmative, 57. It's going to be Ohio King Union, David, 8637, down a Ford Taurus, 51 near Nottingham.
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0: 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William Adam 604855.
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0: King 900001901450. 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
1: Ain't spelling this.
0: Yes, sir. Hey, 846, will be 35D, David.

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0: That 291 hang ups from maps out as 2430 West Fremont Crossing. Unable to call back.
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0: 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King Frank Boy 2777.
1: 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Spires 127, White 24, Chevy, NIF.
0: That's clear. 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
1: 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We'll be en route to 131 North Margaret Drive. 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

0: 518, deal. 528. Robert Union, 563-646.
1: Hello, Andrew. We are on a Fremont Valley, no restrictions, 5 entries, then current FWW. Signal 7, the 2012 Chevy, red in color, it's valid.
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0: Oh, gonna be Ohio King Edward Adam 8104. 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
1: 84.
0: Received a 19 on our duty cell about this vehicle swerving in its lane. I observed the same. I'm gonna be out with it. 83 is catching up to the caller.
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0: 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Go ahead, O'Carver.
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0: 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That individual is going to be 21 for .19. 83 and myself will be en route back to my 25 for testing.
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1: 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I'm going to put in a valid NIP-WW. 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

0: 29 is in front of 3642 West Harbor Road, 3642 West Harbor Road. DML not responding to the caller.
1: We're at 3642 West Harbor Road, 3642 West Harbor Road, crosses Thomas Drive and State Route 2. 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
3: 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Officer is up to me and he is requesting step it up if you're able to.
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0: 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You're requested at 155 Vine Ave, 155 Vine Ave in Lakeside for a male that's fallen, male lift assist with an elbow injury. Attention Danbury Township School Asthma. You're requested at 155 Vine Ave, 155 Vine Ave, cross streets are 2nd and Lakefront Drive for a male that's fallen, male lift assist with an elbow injury, time 735. And then route to 155 Vine Ave, 155 Vine Ave, be for a male that's fallen, requesting a lift assist, but he also has an elbow injury.
1: Porter.

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2: 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I have 84 en route to report. We're out of the roadway.
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0: Attention Bay Township first responders, Port Clinton EMS. You're requested at GoldenEye Campground, 1030 South Hellendale. Could be lot number 3. Be for a male that's fallen. He's outside, complaining of back pain, possible head injury. Attention Bay Township first responders, Port Clinton EMS. You're requested at GoldenEye Campground, 1030 South Hellendale. Lot number 3. For a male that's fallen, time
1: 803. 6209. 29th and route to GoldenEye Campground, 1030 South Hallandale, lot number 3. For a male that has fallen. He fell sometime overnight. A neighbor found him when he was walking his dog.
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1: King Adam George, 7143. State Route 2. 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
1: 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I don't need it back.
0: 6-8.

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0: Campfire, no 71s.
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0: Okay, let me know. I've got a report of a reckless stop
1: going up by the high school pretty soon.
0: Eastbound 163 from Benton Carroll. It's going to be a truck with a trailer, white truck with a trailer.
1: Now he's way over. He's over.
0: Paul King George 6029. Paul King George 6029. Caller's going to be behind it in a white Jeep. She's advising it is all over the roadway. Cannot maintain lanes.
1: Okay.

0: 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You're requested at 3744 East Vineyard Village Drive. 3744 East Vineyard Village, number 13, number 13 for an ill female. Jessica Tabba, first responders, Brooklyn EMS. You're requested at 3744 East Vineyard Village Drive. 3744 East Vineyard Village Drive, number 13 for an ill female, time 8:51.
1: Well, she advised that he just went into the grass back on the roadway.
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0: The 74A, 201 South Forest Green. 201 South Forest Green. 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Advised that the front door is open. 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
0: 41335 41 41 5 41 5 41 5 41 5 41 5 41 5 41 5 41 5 41 5 41 5 41 5 41 5 41 5 41 5 41 5 41 5 41 5 41 5 41 5 41 5 41 5 41 5 41 5 41 5 41 5 41 5 41 5 41 5 41 5 41 5 41 5 41 5 41 5 41 5 41 5 41 5 41 5 41 5 41 5 41 5 41 5 41 5 41 5 41 5 41 5 41 5 41 5 41 5 41 5 41 5 41 5 41 5 41 5 41 5 41 5 41 5 41 5 41 5 41 5 41 5 41 5 41 5 41 5 41 5 41 5 41 5 41 5 41 5 41 5 41 5 41 5 41 5 41 5 41 5 41 5 41 5 41 5 41 5 41 5 41 5 41 5 41 5 41 5 41 5 41 5 41 5 41 5 41 5 41 5 41 5 41 5 41 5 41 5 41

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2: 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B boy, 2306 North Carriage Lane. 2306 North Carriage Lane. It's the Ross residence. 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
1: What was it?
0: Black Tahoe, last is going to be 685 Zebra George Mary, 685 Zebra George Mary.

0: 603, break for Ohio DL. Robert Victor, 480759.
1: Six oh three, Matthew Joseph Barnes, the Norwalk. He's valid. Requires corrective lenses. Seven entries. Nothing is current. 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
0: That's clear. Thank you. 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
2: Six 9-3-5 East Bay Shore, 69 Bay Shore B for a civil standby. She has a 20-minute ETA to that residence. She'll be in a black Jeep Terrain.
0: Clear.
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0: 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It's going to be in the driveway at 877 North State Route 590. 877 North State Route 590. Caller by, there's a white minivan in the driveway. It's been there since at least Sunday with the sliding door open. Doesn't appear to be any activity around the residence.
1: Good.

Attention, 4 Flint Fire and EMS, you're being requested to the area of Taco Bell, 3990 East Harbor Road, before a three-vehicle accident. Attention, 4 Flint Fire and EMS, you're being requested to the area of Taco Bell, 3990 East Harbor Road, for a three-vehicle accident. Your time, 1149.

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0: 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What is the accident? 3500.
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0: Better, no further.
2: 6-0-9-37, BVI 61 units pulling up also.

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0: Victor Queen, 365-079. His name is Dennis.
1: Alexandra, suck. Valid.
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84, I'm ready for two deals. Victor Sam, 844-855, ready for second. Robert Tom, 354-776.

0: 841 Alexander James Brewer out of Fremont. Driver's license is canceled. Temporary permits are valid. ID card is canceled. He's NIF. 7 is also to him. 2018 Nissan four-door. Plates valid. Break.
1: Go ahead, break.
0: Your second one is at Dustin J. Brewer, Genoa. He's valid. CDL status is valid. His 8 prior suspensions. 15 entries. Nothing's current. Has a .19 in 2022. He's NIF.
1: 84.

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You're requested at Luther Home of Mercy, 5810 North Main, Cottage 6B, 6B as in boy, for an ill male. Attention Station 34 Squadron, you're requested at Luther Home of Mercy, 5810 North Main, Cottage 6B as in boy, for an ill male, time 1247.

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0: I'll be E. Edwards from here. I'm transporting one of the drivers from this code 4 to their 43. Right.
1: Five.
0: Address is going to be 3741 West Willow Beach Road. Thanks for starting them off.
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0: Ballman Ford in Genoa, 22110 West State Route 51. They're advising someone has abandoned a canine on their property. It's tied up on their, by their car chargers. Say that the dog won't let anyone near it.
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0: 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Also obtained some video and photos from the security camera.
1: That's clear. We're 163, Grand Challenge Road.
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0: 6-8, Big Trail, Rhode Island 7. Young Frank, 187. 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

0: 6208 to Bo Papin Abajian on River 5, Rhode Island. His status is valid. He's NIP. Your 7 is to the same. 2018 RAV4, valid.
1: That's clear.

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0: 2919 North Huss Boulevard. 2919 North Huss Boulevard. I believe it's going to be a fraud complaint.

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2: 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Victor Boy, 750-668, this is Devices Neff.

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2: Forty-one to Klum Brothers Landscaping out of Holland, 2013 Ford truck showing expired 9/30/2024.
0: We are with 57 with the LBC Route 2 eastbound Edison Bridge.

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0: Sensen Danbury Township, Squawsman, Sensen Danbury Township, Squawsman. You're requested at 4750 East Port Clinton Eastern Road. 4750 East Port Clinton Eastern Road for an L mail. Sensen Danbury Township, Squawsman. You're requested at 4750 East Port Clinton Eastern Road. 4750 East Port Clinton Eastern for an L mail. Time 1449.
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0: 45 break for name and VOV. 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
1: Time.
0: Acosta, Adam, Charles, Ocean, Sam, Tom, Adam, Rick.
1: Five.
0: Adam, Robert, Edward, Lincoln, Lincoln, Adam, Nora, Ocean, Sam, break for Gooby.
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0: 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The second, third, and fourth non-compliance open. He's missed.
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0: Who is B-Boy?
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0: 163 passing Greytown Road. Going eastbound, there's going to be a silver Volkswagen Jetta all over the roadway, tailgating several vehicles, then passing them.
1: Clear from Elmore. 5 Harbor.

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0: Thanks, Troy.
1: Which one?
0: Walmart on the grocery side for a 36 report. She knows someone stole her cell phone, possibly out of the cart. She's going to be standing by a black Chevy Traverse.

0: 628. Yeah. 1020 South Ottawa, 29 was sent for an unresponsive. CPR instruction for given, 29 is already on scene at this time.
1: That's correct.

0: 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Great 10 will cover. 35 D George.
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2: Forty-one unit over Park Road 2 near the exit for the park by Lockwood Pond for just keep overwatch during the vehicle search.
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You can show me 37 at 3616 North Roger Drive. For property return. Seven.

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37.

0: 415 Brick for 7.
1: 415.
0: Frank Youngboy, 2787. Brick for another one.
1: Go ahead.
0: Henry George Young, 3833.
1: First returns to 332 South, Deerwood, Sarah Keith. 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
0: Forty-one seven thirty-seven.
1: 41-7.

0: 425X, and now both units will be 35 feet inward.
1: That's clear, Rick.
0: Yes.
1: Can you give dispatch 19 reference to welfare check?
0: Perfect.

6, Chase 1. South, northbound from the county line, have a orange Harley all over the road, high rate of speed.

0: intentional, reckless, different vehicle, currently passing their Hopfinger on Fremont. Black Ford Explorer, blacked out, windows, black rims, all over the road, going into the other lane and jerking back.
1: Okay.

0: 415. What was the name of that subject?
1: President is Joseph Going.

0: 9257 on readable sub.
1: Thank you.
0: And Golf Garbia front of 1709. Langman Road.
1: Thank you.
0: The occupied times too.

0: to Ohio 7.
1: What?
0: John King, S-Ray, 3361. What was that?
1: Did you need that back?
0: Negative. Brick Hawk, Arkansas, VL.
1: Go ahead.
0: 7229481.
1: Patty, out of Pope, Arkansas, Melanie.
0: What? 92 clear. Go ahead and add that, please. And you can spread out 71s.
1: 92.

0: Oak Harbor County.
1: Clear on the call.
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0: 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I'll be in the parking lot at Dollar General.
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I'm not a problem. 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
1: 842.
0: John Frank David, 3539. Just advise who it comes back to and what it is.
2: Robert Hahn, 2018 Ford truck.
0: That's clear. I'll be 57 with that at 163 in Raymond. It's going to be on a newer silver Chevy Tahoe.
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0: 485, can you get a 69 unit route?
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0: 848. I have a silver Chevy Silverado. No visible 7. It's hauling a trailer. 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I'll advise further. We'll be on 163 in Raymond.
1: 848.
2: 2 Alpha 8.
1: 847.
3: 45. Can you cancel on Border Patrol? I'll be 35, David.
1: That's clear. We're still on hold with them. They will be advised.
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Type of 15-8, going to be out of the pickup.

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All right. King Victor Tom, 8575. We'll be on 163 near Nissen.

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1: Stand by.
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0: F4.5 Oak Harbor, valid, CDL status is valid, has a tanker endorsement, along with triple trailer, requires corrective lenses vest.
1: 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I'm aware of the RO status.
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0: 저서.
1: What?
0: Tonight, the alarm company called back. Received proper passcode. Was false one.
1: Where? Hang up.
2: 1903. 935 in service, ALS.
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